Yeah, that man is on the concert calendar at us1061.com. It's Emily with you at Legacy Marine in Yorktown. We're having a blast out here. As you can hear, Friday nights on the landing, Mike Reed is performing. They're going to have concert series all summer long. You got to make sure you get out here. Coming up next, though, for you, Lainey Wilson, Ernest, is I Would If I Could.

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We play 70 more artists and 165 more songs that you'll only hear on US 106.1. Here's one of them.

That is Brantley Gilbert right here on US 106. Well, we're coming to you from Yorktown at Legacy Marine for the Friday nights on the landing. If you couldn't make it tonight, that's all right. They've got so many more dates for their 2026 concert series. You can find that on their website, Legacy Marine. And we're here with Freedom Boat Club. You've heard me talk about it all night long. Right now is the time to sign up. It is summertime. Get out on the boat so quickly. Right now, though, it's Tuesday. I'll be gone. 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

US 106.1. It's Emily here in Yorktown. We're about to head home from the Friday nights on the landing. I want to remind you tomorrow, Freedom Boat Club, how much we love them. All three of us, Alan, Dave, and myself, all members of Freedom Boat Club. And you can be too. Find out how tomorrow, how getting on the water is so stressless, I guess I should say. It's the simplest thing I've ever done. I love it so much. They have open houses at 10 a.m. at all three locations here in Yorktown, at Legacy Marine, in East Beach, and in Portsmouth. I'm getting out of here, though. If you want to keep up with me outside of the radio, find me on Instagram at Emily Arthur. Coming up next for you, though, Zach John King. It's Get to Drinkin'.

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One day in the future, country songs will be about cruising through a crowded city in a Prius while sipping on a latte far, far away from a river or bonfire. Until then, here's another one of your country favorites on US 106.1.

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1: It doesn't matter. It's 5 o'clock somewhere.
0: It's always on 5 in Margaritaville, come to think of it.
1: Yeah, I heard that.
0: You've been there, haven't you?
1: Yes, sir.
0: I've seen your boat there.
1: I've been to Margaritaville a few times.
0: All right. Well, that's good.
1: Stumble my way back.
0: Okay. Well, we just want to make sure you can keep it between the navigational beacons.
1: Between the buoys. I got it.
0: All right. Well, it's 5 o'clock. Let's go somewhere.
1: I'm ready. Crank it up.
0: Let's get out of here.
1: I'm gone.
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7: I keep seeing celebrities post me in the 90s versus now. 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

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We'll be hanging out until 12 o'clock with 4 hours of traditional and alternative country music and some interesting stuff like that, Tom Petty and Wildflowers. So a week from tomorrow, they will be here the Sunday night of the Patriotic Festival talking about the Red Clay Strays. 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This is Demons in Your Choir on a Six String Saturday.

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Castellani's on your Saturday morning. How you doing? I'm Dave. Heat wave begins today. Upper 80s today, low 90s tomorrow, and looks like those 90s hang with us through mid to late next week. So here's a song you may not have heard before. This is Morgan Wallen. He teamed up with Chris Stapleton. Only Thing That's Gone on a Six String Saturday.

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I have new music for you every hour of today's show, and that begins right now. This guy's name is Trey Penley. The song is called Family Man on a Six String Saturday. I hope you like it.

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Job Fortner, Georgia, kicking off our second hour of this week's show. Hey, everybody, I'm Dave. As I mentioned last hour, I have some new music for you every hour of today's show. That continues right now with brand new Charles Wesley Godwin. He is one of my favorites, and he is featuring Luke Combs. And I think it's fantastic that megastars like Luke Combs are working with some of these artists considered to be alternative. This is Better That Way on a Six String Saturday. Hope you like it.

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continues to be one of these signature voices out there. Alison Krauss in Union Station, My Poor Old Heart, and they will be in Williamsburg coming up next month. Also, once again, a huge welcome home to the USS Gerald R. Ford Carrier Strike Group coming back to Naval Station Norfolk today, 11 months at sea. So just a huge day for so many friends and family. This is John Anderson, You're Nearly Nothing, on your Six Ring Saturday. Vienna.

Now, many of you have probably heard that song by Tyler Childers, House Fire. That is the acoustic version where he teamed up with the Traveling McCoorys. Good to be with you. How's your day? I'm Dave. So highs today will be in the upper 80s. It's even warmer tomorrow, low 90s, and looks like we'll stay in the 90s through mid to late next week. Sergio Simpson in Bloom on a six-string Saturday.

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Steel Drivers, Blue Side of the Mountain. And just a reminder, if you like this kind of music, I know many of you do, we do this every weekday now for you called Six String Lunch. So it's each weekday at noon. It's about 40 minutes of music right out of this playlist. This is Kenny Rogers, Lucille, on a Six String Saturday.

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Bobby Bones in the morning and your home for real country music.

Josh Ward, Love and Where It's Going, kicking off our third hour of this week's show. I hope you're enjoying the music so far. I'm Dave. I have new music for you every hour of today's show, and that continues right now with brand new Marcus King. This is from their new album. By the way, this is Emily's favorite song off the album. This is called Heartlands on a six-string Saturday. Hope you like it.

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This is Zach Logan, Anna Lee, on a Six String Saturday.

Well, we talk about place out on the ocean. How about the crew of the USS Gerald R. Ford Carrier Strike Group out there for 11 months deployed at sea, coming back to Naval Station Norfolk today. Job well done. It is just great to finally have you back in Hampton Roads. This is Tanner Usray. Features the It Girl right now, Ella Langley, with Beautiful Eyes on a six-ring Saturday.

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Well, after a couple of coolish kind of days in Hampton Roads, Thursday and Friday, huge warm-up today, huh? Upper 80s and then low 90s. First big heat wave of the season. Those 90s will be with us Sunday into mid to late next week. This is Brent Cobb digging holes on your Six Ring Saturday.

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Stapleton, nobody to blame, kicking off our fourth and final hour of this week's show. How you doing? I'm Dave. It is good to be with you. So I'm featuring new music every hour of today's show. And this hour, it is 49 Winchester. Brand new album came out yesterday. It's called Change of Plans. And I need to listen to it again, but so far this is my favorite song off the album. Some great writing in this. This is called Slowly on a Six String Saturday. And I've had

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fulfilling my promise that I made to you right after this show started about 6 years ago, which is if you're going to play that song, you have to play the intro, Falling In and Out of Love, and then go right into Amy by Pure Prairie League. Huge thanks to all of you who've already checked in. Love that. Text number 757-440-1061. 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

Well, you talk about some parties and homecomings tonight. We'll leave it at that with the crew of the USS Gerald R. Ford Carrier Strike Group coming back to Naval Station Norfolk today, about 11 months at sea, longest deployment of an aircraft carrier since the Vietnam War. Job well done. It's great to have you back. This is Lucas Nelson and Promise of the Real, Sticks and Stones on your Six String Saturday.

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We are almost out of time for today's show. I hope you've enjoyed the music. And if you did, remember, we do this with you every weekday now at noon. It's called Six String Lunch. It's about 40 minutes of music right out of this playlist. This is Cody Johnson, Wild As You, on a Six String Saturday.

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She was storming through the house that day, and I could tell she was leaving. 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
10: 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When we stepped into leadership at Buds, our goal wasn't just to run a business. It was to protect what Buds has always stood for. Serving people is a privilege.
9: 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A cold night, a flooded kitchen, or a system that quits.
10: 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It's the comfort and peace of mind we leave behind.
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day, Potts Farm was a place to go. Load a truck up, hit the dirt road. Jumped the barbed wire, spread the word. Light the bonfire and call the girls. King in the can and the Marlboro man. Jack and Jim were a few good men. Where you learn how to kiss and cuss and fight too. Better watch out for the boys in blue. And all this small town, he said, she said. Ain't it funny how rumors spread? Like I know something y'all don't know. Man, that talk is getting old. You better mind your business, man. Watch your mouth. Before I have to knock that loud mouth out. I'm tired of talking, man. Y'all ain't listening. Them old days.

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